Assalamu alaikum. 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The news read by Muhammad Kamaluddin. First, the headlines. The Cabinet introduces 1st of November to observe National Youth Day. Prime Minister calls for collective efforts to build prosperous, discrimination-free Bangladesh. Remaining HSC and equivalent examinations of the Chittagong Board postponed, says Inter-Education Board press release. Ninth Wage Board is required to ensure professional security of journalists, comments, information and broadcasting minister. DB Police arrest Major Retired Mohammad Muzaffar Hussain in Shahid President Zia Rahman killing incident. Tehran signals of closing Bab al-Mandab Strait.

Assalamu alaikum. 5 p.m. This is Bangladesh Betar, the news read by Sanjida Kayum. Local Government, Rural Development and Cooperative Minister Mirza Fakhrul Islam Alamgir has reaffirmed his party's commitment to implementing every provision of the July National Charter. He accused the opposition of trying to mislead the public by claiming otherwise. The minister said this while addressing a discussion marking the 6th date anniversary of former Dhaka University Vice Chancellor Professor Imajuddin Ahmed at the Jatiyo Press Club in the capital today. He said BNP secured a two-third majority in parliament based on the manifesto presented to the people during the election. Finance and Planning Minister Amir Khosrow Mohammad Chowdhury has said relief and rehabilitation efforts are already underway and the government support will continue until full rehabilitation is completed. He made the remarks while distributing relief among flood victims in the Potenga area in Chattogram this morning. Finance and Planning Minister said around 7 lakh people have been affected by the flood in Chattogram. More than 1 lakh people have already received relief assistance, while rehabilitation efforts for the flood victims are also underway. European Union, EU and the Group of 77 and China have reaffirmed their support for Bangladesh's effort to ensure a smooth, sustainable and irreversible graduation from the Least Developed Country LDC category. The assurance came during separate meetings held at the United Nations headquarters in New York between Commerce Minister Khondokar Abdul Muqtadir and head of the European Union delegation to the UN Ambassador and chair of the Group of 77 and China and permanent representative of Uruguay to the UN ambassador. The Commerce Ministry informed this in a press release today. UNFPA Executive Director Dine Keite has pledged to champion Bangladesh's development initiatives globally, praising the country's political commitment to demographic resilience, women's empowerment, universal health care, and inclusive social security system. The commitment came during a meeting with a Bangladesh delegation led by advisor to the Prime Minister for Finance and Planning, Dr. Rashid Al Mahmoud Titumir, at UNFPA headquarters in New York. Dr. Titumir outlined the government's priorities, including a universal life cycle-based social security system centered on women, the Family Card Initiative, investment in education and health, youth skills and employment, healthy aging and a stronger primary health care. Prime Minister Advisor on Education, Primary and Mass Education Mehdi Amin has underscored the need for expanding overseas employment opportunities for Bangladeshi women through safe and dignified migration. He put the emphasis when a delegation of the International Organization for Migration, IOM, paid a courtesy call on him at the Prime Minister's office. In the meeting, the two sides discussed enhancing bilateral cooperation to further strengthen migration management in Bangladesh, expand opportunities for safe labor migration, and ensure greater protection for migrants. All remaining higher secondary certificate HSC and equivalent examination for 2026 under the Chattogram Education Board have been suspended until further notice in view of the overall post-flood situation in the affected areas and considering the physical and mental well-being of examinees. A press release of Bangladesh Inter-Educational Board Coordination Committee revealed the information yesterday. The press release said a revised examination schedule will be announced later through a separate notification. However, the notice clarified that examination under all other education boards will continue according to the previously announced schedule. Iran has said it launched missile and drone attacks on U.S. facilities in the Gulf after a 6th